0: The Flute Quartet in G minor, music by Franz Schubert, transcribed by Robert Stallman, who was the flutist in that recording, with violist Carl Untermüller and members of the Martidou Quartet.
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2: TPR's Luminaries, presented in collaboration with the San Antonio Report and Centro San Antonio, invites you to the intersection of thought leadership and civic action. Luminaries, The Big Swing, Baseball in Downtown, is a breakfast conversation on Friday, May 8th at 8 a.m. at Texas Public Radio's Edmond Emilio Nicolas Media Center. 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Luminaries is made possible by the Lifshutz Foundation. 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
0: How about some Brahms? This is from his Symphony No. 2.

0: Now that is the sound of grandeur. Sir George Schulte and the Chicago Symphony Orchestra with the fourth movement from the Symphony No. 2 by Brahms.
1: Inspired by San Antonio's designation as a Creative City of Gastronomy by UNESCO in 2017, TPR has collaborated with the City of San Antonio's World Heritage Office to host a series about the cultures that have influenced the cuisine of South Texas. On Thursday, May 14th, we present Great SA, Texas Barbecue at the Edma and Emilio Nicolas Media Center. 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

If you could create a short list, and I mean really short, of the most noteworthy women in history and literature, if you could only choose three, which might they be? For French composer Melboni, they were Salome, Ophelia, and Cleopatra. I'm Mindy Rantner. Coming up in about 20 minutes, The Dream of Cleopatra from Women of Legend on the way. Paraguayan guitarist and composer Agustin Barrios wrote a tune that he called Cazapa, a popular Paraguayan song. It sounds like this.

Paraguayan guitarist Berta Rojas with Cazapa by Agustin Barrios. It's always nice to have your company for classical music. I'm Mindy Ratner. Glad we could get together on this 1st of May. Some music from Mexico comes our way later in the hour, and there are works, as it turns out, by three, count them, three, French composers, Cécile Chaminade, Mel Bonny, and Paul Ducas, all on the way in the course of the hour. Petri Sakari and the Iceland Symphony Orchestra made a recording of the four Norwegian dances by Edvard Grieg, and this is the first.

makes you want to kick up your heels, I think. The Norwegian Dance Number 1 by Edvard Grieg. Petri Sakari conducted the Iceland Symphony Orchestra. And this is dance music too, although of a different sort. Pianist Hiroko Ishimoto plays a Valse Caprice by Cécile Chaminade.

0: A Valse Caprice by Cécile Chaminade in a recording by pianist Hiroko Ishimoto. Cécile Chaminade was born in the late 1850s, and when she was just a matter of a few months old, there was born another French composer, also a woman, whose music we'll hear in just a moment.
1: 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And Senior Airman Mark Allen is bringing a new program of music for clarinets to you at our very first Classical Connections Live event. I'm Barry Brake. 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
0: An almost exact contemporary of Cécile Chaminade was Mélanie Hélène Bonny, known as Mel. And in 1909, she wrote a three-movement piece called Femmes de Légende, or Women of Legend. The last movement is The Dream of Cleopatra.

The Dream of Cleopatra from Women of Legend by Mel Bonny. Nikolai Shepp-Snyder conducted the Lyon National Orchestra. This next music was also by a French composer, just a few years younger. He was Paul Dukas, and his Oriental ballet, La Prairie, although the major portion of it is not that well known, the fanfare is very famous.

0: La Prairie. The Fairy, a ballet by Paul Ducas. Pierre Boulez conducted the New York Philharmonic.
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0: There's music with a little sizzle. It's called Huapango. It's by Jose Moncayo, the Festival Orchestra of Mexico, conducted by Enrique Batti.
1: 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On Thursday, May 14th, we present Great SA, Texas Barbecue at the Edma and Emilio Nicolas Media Center. 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

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On this first day of May, we will welcome Asian American and Pacific Islander Heritage Month